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And you know, Miss Abra and I are any hammock, I may have Manco Hospital. Because I'm a man and under tea, they be a make us some way. Men in the tear crass here or no, always called Doctor Hospital. Or to Doctor Dean could obey Janiak of whom Name the Hossa, Yarene Baname the Hossa, Animacia, no, Nubrebi, Usia, no, my man, no man, I'm sorry. Nina mohonka kranka kra. 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Ne dinner chee. Fa. 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Me here. And yanum. Dear how no. Unhuni be him. What yas one make a show. Yarinin yina. A bedroom baby won't cry be him. Was this a moody papa chira? Wine and a behow. What can't say we are to her? Was a papa and the amid a mean to me, make her amid a Nasatra and Eddie, yen and Kakranka crab, one jide, yen and Kakranka crab. The bea be behow. Bonijan and Kakranka crab. So to me, Jina, ye bonnet precopa, I didn't know who jide a young Kakranka crab. It's a wood to us in the world who born him. Yare baby. What was he say? Yakasa Nantico Hakra Tama Bedru Hakra, let you say. Wakuma Ninina say, I am Bonino. 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

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This is heaven. FM.

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0: see something in the book of Job. 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It says, and the Lord turned the captivity of Job when he prayed for his friends. I know that oftentimes this scripture has been alluded to intercession, because when you read, and the Lord turned the captivity of Job when he prayed for his friends. But tonight, this morning, this evening, whatever the time is, I want us to focus on the first sentence before the comma. And the Lord turned the captivity of Job. A very powerful statement. Yes. That suggests to you and I that our sorrows have an end. And the bottom, me and us of me every now and then. Just you and I, that the rest of the night will never, will always not hang over our.
1: Come on.
0: Surely the morning is coming again. It suggests to you and I that when the sea billows roll, they always retrace their march back to where they came from.

Jesus is here. This is Heaven FM.

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FM.

mammy and an archie, sir. 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They can't go on a pay. They're so good. I'm proud, sorry, so we need to be so quiet. You're towing suffering for me, street across the globe. You are self and any, baby, I'm a fair beer. You're towing suffering. You're near, and she's not a movie. You're towing suffering. You're better. Yabeka, because you say, I feel you know, it will be as

one day that one so I won't sabe to me a cabin. I don't pay mobile app on a notion. I don't do an 8 year program. You haven't a sorry. I don't pay to do an mobile app on a notion. I would say, you say, now, hey, said, yeah, I'm not you busy. Will be a pentamacras. And at the same time, 1%, my dear, we see you. A befanage. 1%, my dear, we see you. So, bet me, I'm a salmon. I eat. I'm also combining me in a boom. Oh, yes, you know, and I'm constantly calling in. Just a beam say, could you? Beam say, could you? I just said, we enjoy having a FM Ghana. Come on. And it's your Bomade. Any pen, your penna. Nippe, and I say Nina, and Yana Bra, and one so fit 100 for now. Google Play Store, Google House of 4 minutes. Street International, I'm going to be in the home. Who said, I'm going to be in the home. Everyone who said, I'm going to be in the home. You know. Prophet Francis Kwasi, and if you need that, so for fair friend. When you so tight for us of our ministry international, and I won't say, up on a bed, the Muslim come. And the Muslim come. And the Muslim come. And it will be a near can see a be our home. And the Muslim come cry. And the Muslim come. And I also bet to me up modern. And I was someone said to me, I can be. As soon as the iPhone show, the other boy, Apple, I'm a phone number. I'm a phone number. I'm a phone number. I'm a phone number. I'm a phone number. I'm a phone number. I'm a phone number. I'm a phone number. I'm a phone number. I'm a phone number. I'm a phone number. I'm a phone number. I'm a phone number. I'm a phone number. I'm a phone number. I'm a phone number. I'm a phone number. I'm a phone number. I'm a phone number. I'm a phone number. I'm a phone number. I'm a phone number. I'm a phone number. I'm a phone number. I'm a phone number. I'm a phone number. I'm a phone number. I'm a phone number. I'm a phone number. I'm a phone number. I'm a phone number. I'm a phone number. I'm a phone number. I'm a phone number. I'm a phone number. I'm a phone number. I'm a phone number. I'm a phone number. I'm a phone number. I'm a phone number. I'm a phone number. I'm a phone number. I'm a phone number. I'm a phone number. I'm a phone number. I'm a phone number. I'm a phone number. I'm a phone number.

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Yeah, I'm from the way you feel so proud. And today, be a mobile app. I'm a friend, quite a big friend. And you might just have a brother. I want to channel 11 FM.

Chapter 3, 22, and 2, Quadrum, Quadrum, and Sanon. I say, a year, I do yenty, a year, and see, na, you are doing yes, sir. I do yenty, and you are doing yes, sir. I never who to say, a year for fraud, anopa.

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Sometimes any party meeting in the Pahofel or Shadia, we are Juma Bia, we are Boja Bia, we are Shawata, dear Bia Show, not or Snow. And I'm a Yasadian, Punawanka, and a Toto Bia, who shall Juma Bia, we are Atadia Bia Show, and Jenny Bia, Wanka, Timitanas, and our Ho, who won't bone fear, Cassay, ye, the Ben, the Bay, ye, the one out of the Jimmy, one of the Zimbabwe, not I am so.

Yeah, activity for launch with me a frog, but I'm not going to be the crystal. I said, yes, and I'm a broad drum strong. What they are doing now, cheese. You're catching us, sir. Yeah, then I say, yeah, I'm so young. I'm so young. I'm so young. I'm so young. I'm so young. I'm so young. I'm so young. I'm so young. I'm so young. I'm so young. I'm so young. I'm so young. I'm so young. I'm so young. I'm so young. I'm so young. I'm so young. I'm so young. I'm so young. I'm so young. I'm so young. I'm so young. I'm so young. I'm so young. I'm so young. I'm so young. I'm so young. I'm so young. I'm so young. I'm so young. I'm so young. I'm so young. I'm so young. I'm so young. I'm so young. I'm so young. I'm so young. I'm so young. I'm so young. I'm so young. I'm so young. I'm so young. I'm so young. I'm so young. I'm so young. I'm so young. I'm so young. I'm so young. I'm so young. I'm so young. I'm so young. I'm so young. I'm so young. I'm so young. I'm so young. I'm so young. I'm so young. I'm so young. I'm so young. I'm so young. I'm so young. I'm so young. I'm so

0: Adi. Yet may I sit that and not say I said the end.
1: That's
0: right.
1: That's right.
0: So I'm going
1: That's right.

0: That's
1: right.
0: Okay. That's right. I didn't show power moon in a Steven Uko Jana Tretin. That's right. I am in show. So what do you have to do? And I'm okay. And it's also bit about 0245 488 0666. And I face 0501 322 214. I was to be to me about nine. I can't be mother Christ. I said, Patch of Heaven. From Patch of the baby, I'm free. That's it. Now it's my.

I'm a patrol heaven. I'm a patrol heaven. I'm a patrol heaven. I'm a patrol heaven. I'm a patrol heaven. I'm a patrol heaven. I'm a patrol heaven. I'm a patrol heaven. I'm a patrol heaven. I'm a patrol heaven. I'm a patrol heaven. I'm a patrol heaven. I'm a patrol heaven. I'm a patrol heaven. I'm a patrol heaven. I'm a patrol heaven. I'm a patrol heaven. I'm a patrol heaven. I'm a patrol heaven. I'm a patrol heaven. I'm a patrol heaven. I'm a patrol heaven. I'm a patrol heaven. I'm a patrol heaven. I'm a patrol heaven. I'm a patrol heaven. I'm a patrol heaven. I'm a patrol heaven. I'm a patrol heaven. I'm a patrol heaven. I'm a patrol heaven. I'm a patrol heaven. I'm a patrol heaven. I'm a patrol heaven. I'm a

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1: I'm a bit.
0: I'm going to go to the house.
1: Now what is it?
0: I'm going to go to the house.

0: You need to see a bebo, a sign for you, a friend, a bebo, a bebo, a my patcho heaven.
1: Hello,
0: Pepe. 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Okay, and if you pass my neck, Christmas, and I'll chime in a bubble corner, boy.
1: Because Radi, why you be bleeding, amen. And you're Radi, and Kabia, you woo. And because I'm good for why be my empire.
0: That's right, that's right, that's right. I don't pay. Ma we had the radius here, you know, my card of for me and say no equity at that.
1: Okay, okay. 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And if I'm in kind of one on quasily, and I'm in your bear my back, so Isaac, I'm in kind of one on quasily, and a prince. The radius, the radius, and uncle Paul, I be a man.
0: That's right.
1: As it done can do.
0: Amen. Erade onsha opa mini abema onsha waka erade aseda no pay. Ah me patcho heaven.
2: Hello.
0: Yeah, me patcho heaven.
2: Ewa na eto.
0: Odo fun patcho dini baby afefe.
2: I say me Moses ni kasa panada.
0: Moses me ne erade ase ano pay na wotwi mo.
2: Ano pay de me da erade ase. Se mat me asa mabosi afonyi na mate obi anka so obi ahu ye.
0: That's right.
2: The radiance, the
0: Amen. Amen. Moses, I don't pay what for me. I'll be kind when I won't quite sorry.
2: Ah, no, sorry. My name is Papa Kumani. My name is Tiju. My
0: okay.
2: And I'm a man. I want me. I'm a Koko. I'm also a Wachapa. But my son is not pay. I'm quite sorry, mommy. And I'm here. I'm not poor. So I'm not pay. I'm quite sorry, mommy.
0: That was it. Okay, everybody in shower and sopa. I mean, I'm a patch of heaven.
3: I want me a po, Papa, I'm patch of way.
0: A radiadum, mammy, and patch of my way.
3: Patch of me, way, pa, mammy,
0: I've been asking. Mammy, I've been a Christmas here in free.
3: Yo, baby, a bed in young coupon, that's it. So why you be pretty, am I? Yeah, caught near, but I'm sitting in a mere that's what you ask you. From general to this time, yeah, that's what you are. Yeah, you need money, a bush, yeah, that's what you are done. My bro, my senior, my name, my bush, and my mom, and my bush, and I need you now. Yeah, quite don't give my head or student, she da, and quite a lot. On your act for my mama, that's why you get out your
0: training.
3: I mean, come on, on your act for me, who have one critical answer. Nankun in Jara, Nian Biaba, Yadena Sedaman, Daminsha, Papa, Professor Francis Quarti, near Marco Quart, on my phone, and I hope you are this time to show. I hope Papa, Papa, Mida, Monsieur, good one, I'm sorry, can you not jump out here to be Papa?
0: Bye. Bye. Bye. Bye. Bye. Bye. Bye. Bye. Bye. Bye. Bye. Bye. Bye. Bye. Bye. Bye. Bye. Bye. Bye. Bye. Bye. Bye. Bye. Bye. Bye. Bye. Bye. Bye. Bye. Bye. Bye. Bye. Bye. Bye. Bye. Bye. Bye. Bye. Bye. Bye. Bye. Bye. Bye. Bye. Bye. Bye. Bye. Bye. Bye. Bye. Bye. Bye. Bye. Bye. Bye. Bye. Bye. Bye. Bye. Bye. Bye. Bye. Bye. Bye. Bye. Bye. Bye. Bye. Bye. Bye. Bye. Bye. Bye. Bye. Bye. Bye. Bye. Bye. Bye. Bye. Bye. Bye. Bye. Bye. Bye. Bye. Bye. Bye. Bye. Bye. Bye. Bye. Bye. Bye. Bye

I'm not going to be able to do it.

0: I say, and yeah, who would team you when you're in some more? Yeah, don't know, bro, okay, 0245 488 0066 0245 488 0066 0501 322216 0501 322216. I have a face 0501 322 24 0501 322216. Friend Brian Channel, you know, I'm sorry. And it will be to me, I bought a room. It will be sent credit with me. I had a friend, I drove a friend, I tried. I'm going to my dad. I'm about to heaven. I'm about to heaven. Yeah, shouldn't be a free free.
1: But you're the best friend in the park.
0: I'm about to
1: send an armor man, but I'm missing it right here.
0: But also, I'm on my number.
1: Hello.
0: Yeah.
1: That we are with him preaching.
0: Oh, yeah. Reading Shan, I'm not paying the day, Radiasi.
1: Ah,
0: we're Radiba.
1: Yeah,
0: I'm not
1: I mean,
0: I don't know what's happening.

0: Ọdọ fọ pachu be.
1: Ọkasi
0: ya me ende radio ase na ochi mu radio ban boss from Kwadia boy. That's right. Radio show. E wa na epe radio show pa. Ah, me pachu heaven.
2: Yeah,
0: ebisa se and the question was a card of 4 minutes. I said, won't quite sorry.
3: Jesus is Lord.
2: I'll make us a little bit of a woman. If we
0: are
2: saying that,
0: okay,
2: with him, the I don't come with them and you won't quite some. And I'm a dama.
0: Okay,
2: also Tom, and our father is. I'm all got to have the sense that we are moving here and a man in Castle.
0: Macho man, in this, I'm going to bambush the abuya.

0: Jesus is King. Jesus is Lord. Jesus is here. This is Heaven.
1: Heaven. King. Jesus.
2: Is all you can. From January to December, he has scheduled this fall.

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Christian, I'm a summa for no quaffor no so. Which when Yanko Podi for Odi for Francis Quartin, so the Cassa Fidia Domi said, when don't every night room we are coma so. Dear Dan Quam Crystal, yell and yamma. I didn't see what there were banas, what about tenas, if you say, Mr. Crystal shall pass. And then they were to stay back. I mean, happens to be the favorite of the month of May 2026. But 20 money that I toss where you are some back. And then a chat Ewo busumi imo. 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

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I didn't make me and for tomb it is a tomb for mobasa. I see so almost a sun shabre. 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I see so no. 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I didn't know you had when you uncle Pondi for. Would D for Francis Quatty, why you're mighty, didn't ya? Was the same pim pim pim pim. Was the same pim pim shebre. I didn't see any person in Kumina. So when I was a break, and I'll be in the air. But the Kumun or do basses. So I didn't know once again, I will ya boy. Now, Casemo, a quapon of coffee, say what I mean, send

Sasmet says ye. Nedjuman in the shop. Any poey. Ube too many ned ye see. I didn't tell them, shall we say, my seminy man, my seminy where I didn't to what D4 and says, what you have yes to say, and no baby. I didn't tell them, I am fun with a group. I am fun to try. I am ground it. I am quite. Oh, better, check a play store. What about Power Ministry International mobile app? And all the forces, House of Power Ministry International mobile app. Saran, so kita po phone swa. Once we call app store, now we download this old history. H Ministry, how Power Ministry International, and no, hey, who you see? So, at international, nanya po mobile device, neboa, and kwanja mo ben ye.

Modunsia. Proverbs chapter 6, verse 16. I was saying, hey, if I'm making my brother teach him to cry. 27 verse 6. When I would be now, I said, Natia. This is to be media, my 27 verse 6. I say, wouldn't him say, hey, Bia, would you know uncle? And I said, oh, Berman. Wouldn't him say, hey, Bia, wouldn't I be Jay and Quan? Church, you must say, then I'm going to tell my comma from a person, no check. Oh, wouldn't say, Bia, wouldn't I say, Bia, wouldn't I be Quan? And it has come, I say, and you didn't know, young crew, it should be on me and did it for Dana. A Yeshua, a Dianco, say you, a Yeshua, and young Quan. Now, wouldn't him say, be a one and Namus, now who could be young Quan? And I was sorry. Now, we hear Nyoma and Semfata, O Gidini Ba, O Gidini Bema, Nisu, our Dana, dear.

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After you sooner.

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1: Into.
0: Nothing between
1: us here. Not assembly you now. Not assembly now. Open the wall. Green. Shall I can't
2: share
1: now? What bus? Me patrol.
2: Oh.
1: Patrol.
2: Me patrol. Me over them.
1: Mary, you into. I'll show you.
2: Me patrol. So power.
1: Mary, heavy no.
2: Green.
1: What do you need? Quite a yeah. Open say we need. Into.
2: Chris
1: won't share.
2: Yes, sir.
1: Chris won't share. Now, what are the meditation? Ben, by his Ben, I would demand.
2: Oh, yeah, me depa.

0: Christo, in shall ye pa Christo, in shall says one conscience near our quasary. Oko, Isian, now tell you, Yankupon shall.
1: But
0: you didn't be a cassef.
1: But Miss Mosa, what for?
0: Miss Mos, what are my sir Ben? I didn't want
1: House of Power International Ministry.
0: To shall ye pa, what are my no quasary, Usian, ya person, the engine I
1: but the NSO called Domia Black Member, H. Pinpo, and a priest, and a radiant margin, such enough for our real home. Now, or church, and the quotation, dear my name, or church, my inna, yet for so I did for Quanya Befasua. Yay, on my afternoon walk, our room, yay, you could no one or woman that than a quamber, and a Befasua, you don't have a wife in it to me, Edina. 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
0: Christo nisha ye pabatishi beye nti
1: so 1 year, the game five, you can 22 not say, but the fruit of the spirit is love, joy, peace, long suffering, goodness, faith, 23 meekness, temperance. Against us, there is cannot category A, joy, peace, no home, and the world, the world, the world, the world, the world, the only a radiant faith, a few God, and Smith or Duo, BBL, not a radiant, no one now or Duama, when you say a bammy, a radiant

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0: I mean,
1: Amen. 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
2: Ya me shira mo. Me din di aja obi. Me kata fi ajuma ko bisa se central region.
1: Aja wadaroma asorbe na din wo mu.
2: Me o age atesa assembly of God.
1: Ah, wadaroma mo chia sen. Hallelujah. Christ shall be in a quiet so we see I won't die in two.
2: And they are copying. You know, because I wonder, or maybe our Yakubu, I had James.
1: Okay,
2: come on, the premier, sir. I can't call you could do in any in Siano. On my own, we say, Kajama, I had the kitchen to be with the Pediaho. And also, as I said, I have bought it. I have money to be any good asset. I had Kajama, a jack. A body and also plan it is a dinner coupon. In King of Bonapoma, you will say, You be a man up when you clear on Kayas and Coupania. Yancy of Wassi. I will cry for so I get to the car. Yamai, I'm a man, and then I could share our sermon.
1: Christian, shall we?

0: Amen.
1: Christ, what are you moving? Been more open so near.
2: I can cast him be a Christian.

Aribum, Indian Nepapanan Casa, Song, Sa Yamembo. If it says Embomo, Mibambo, and say, will be soa. You will never be brio, or no, a tunipa. Amen. So, what's here, say? Hana, Bambono, and I'm Kwame and Sanso, and on Yankopon Faso, at the Bambo and the Brainy. I have a worker so rather. Bones and away. It's

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that children are not going and they are forbidden by men so be to the opportunity nipana ya dine tono no and it's to be and the church be a was as is no

0: no ebrabone bi ma bu no eno ho na onyankopon hwe no te embo no edisa fo no koye se obi a twetwe mpna obi a nam kabone so a se owa ki percentage na asaf no mu se eye free se dim se mo.
1: 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This is the Voice of Healing. 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
0: Old Testament for your spot. 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To heaven is the New Testament.
1: Come and experience the joy, the action, and the healing power of the living.

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1: 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Nipponing, you know, some who said for near a safua, slopes your fist to a boy. We'll be nasty them one on a hot. 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
2: know? Prof, there, country now with him, so
1: excellent. Oh, some say. Protection or country, that any protection, a quiet fast open. The more now in extra yard, you know, Bible, boy, son, and I.

0: Vice President Mahama, and who register, or Trinity Bassa's office and the pastor's five streets, no, near no more. You almost soon offer the bomb, man, and home.
1: Yes, yeah. I have a question now, and I can be sad, and I home, crunk, crunk, crunk, crunk, crunk, crunk, crunk, crunk, crunk, crunk, crunk, crunk, crunk, crunk, crunk, crunk, crunk, crunk, crunk, crunk, crunk, 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
0: Hallelujah, boss, some of the and so young pastor said, will be a son of a son, be windows of one.

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1: Hello, are you hearing me, somebody? 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
1: Prophet, now go point shout, papa, papa, papa. 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

0: JJ.
1: Doctors may cure, but only Jesus can. This is the voice of healing. House of Power Ministries International.
2: 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The path of your prosperity is in the Old Testament. To go to heaven is New Testament.
1: Come and experience the joy. Hear the testimonies. 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The healing power. Living God. 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Who can?
2: My boy, Mr. Sumisuban. 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And we're here inside. What kind of prophecy? 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
1: Voice of healing. Promise direct power in blood.
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3: How come?
0: Dio. 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